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0: 1041 The Wave, that is music from Wham on this Wednesday, September 30th. Today is National Day for Truth and Reconciliation. It is observed annually on this date to honor residential school survivors, their families and communities, and to remember the children who never made it home.
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1: That is music from Bonnie Tyler as we make our way through this Wednesday morning together. Hope you're starting off on the right foot, at least. Anyway, I hope you didn't get up on that wrong side of the bed. That's a nasty place to be.
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Wave. Coming up tonight, Rotary Radio Bingo right here on the station. It gets underway at 8 o'clock. We'll have the Rotarians in to call the game. And, of course, we are playing tonight for a jackpot worth a whopping $12,300. Could you imagine what that could do to just to relieve a little bit of stress off those shoulders?

0: 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That is music from Rick Astley. You've been Rickrolled. coming up this weekend, lots of fun with Casey Kasem's American Top 40. 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

0: 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That is music from Pat Benatar. It's Mark with you on this Wednesday morning, September 30th, the last day of the month. Heading into October already. And of course, today, as we know, is National Day for Truth and Reconciliation. We observe it every year on this date to honor residential school survivors, their families and communities, and to remember the children who never returned home.
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6: Our forecast is calling for sunshine today. We'll see a high around 20. Tonight, expect a few clouds with a low down to 11. Tomorrow, sunshine and a high of 22.
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0: 104.1 The Wave. That is music from Stevie Nicks. Well, Amazon's Prime Video has renewed another series for a sixth season. Which one is it? Stick around. I'll tell you what. Coming up.
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1: Well, Amazon's Prime Video has renewed Reacher for a sixth season. I'm just starting to get into it. I dig it. And have you noticed, like, on Facebook, if you follow Reacher, they've been filming in places, you know, like in Ontario, like in Oshawa. My mom used to live there. Anyway, this news comes less than 2 weeks after the fourth season finale and 4 months after the fifth season was ordered. So it's the first time a show has received two renewals in 1 year. It's very popular. I dig it. It is a fun show to watch.
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1: Wave weather.
2: Our forecast is calling for sunshine today. We'll see a high around 20. Tonight, expect a few clouds with a low down to 11. Tomorrow, sunshine and a high of 22.
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104.1 The Wave. That is music from Harlequin as we make our way through Wednesday morning together. And don't forget, of course, coming up tonight is Rotary Radio Bingo with a $12,300 jackpot up for grabs. So make sure you get those bingo cards. Tune in tonight at 8. It could be your lucky night.

you remember the good old days of award shows and stuff? You know, like the Grammys and the Junos and all that good stuff. Well, viewership is down this year for the MTV Video Music Awards. How far is it down? We'll find out after music from the Arrows.

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1: 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Well, MTV recently held their Video Music Awards. Do you remember the good old award shows? Madonna won 7 awards at this past event. But viewership is down. Not as many people are watching these events anymore. Only 2.1 million people watched it. I say only, but that's down 50%. From last year, right? I remember in the 80s, you know, watching the Grammy. You know, I couldn't wait for people like Michael Jackson and Bruce Springsteen to make an appearance, and Madonna as well. The good old days, huh?
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0: 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We're going to take a look at your weather forecast coming up, and then we've got music from Men at Work and Sass Jordan on the way.
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7: Wave weather.
8: Our forecast is calling for sunshine today. We'll see a high around 20. Tonight, expect a few clouds with a low down to 11. Tomorrow, sunshine and a high of 22.
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That is music from Sass Jordan. It is Mark with you as we make our way through this morning together. Work until about noon today, and then we'll call it quits and see what the rest of the day brings on. Anyway, here's music from Prince.

94.1 The Wave. That is music from the Romantics. It is Mark with you. Jen is off today. Today is National Day for Truth and Reconciliation. It is observed annually on this date to honor residential school survivors, their families, and communities, and to remember the children who never returned home. 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

0: from the Bangles, Manic Monday. Did you know that song was written by the late, great Prince? Yes, indeed. He wrote many, many songs, and many of them were unreleased, and also many of them were given to other artists as well. That one included.
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0: 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That is music from Crowded House. It's Mark with you. 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My goodness. 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Did you take your lunch to work, or are you going to go out for lunch with some friends? Or maybe you have a lunch meeting. 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
1: Wave weather.
2: Our forecast is calling for sunshine today. We'll see a high around 20. Tonight, expect a few clouds with a low down to 11. Tomorrow, sunshine and a high of 22.
1: 1041. 1041. 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
4: Wave weather.
5: Our forecast is calling for sunshine today. We'll see a high around 20. Tonight, expect a few clouds with a low down to 11. Tomorrow, sunshine and a high of 22.
4: The Wave.

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1: Wave weather.
2: Our forecast is calling for sunshine today. We'll see a high around 20. Tonight, expect a few clouds with a low down to 11. Tomorrow, sunshine and a high of 22.
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1: Wave weather.
2: Our forecast is calling for sunshine today. We'll see a high around 20. Tonight, expect a few clouds with a low down to 11. Tomorrow, sunshine and a high of 22.

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0: 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The phone number to call if you have a winner is 506-325-3033. If there's any discrepancies of a card or number, the Rotary Club's card and number will be upheld. You must be 16 to play. Winning cards must be verified before each game is closed. Checks will be mailed to winners the day following the broadcast. The minimum payout for any game is $25, and there is a delay if you play online. 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
1: Good evening. Welcome to Rotary Radio Bingo. My name is Corey Clark. I'm a Rotarian here in Woodstock. And tonight I have Heidi Harper with me.
2: Hey, everybody.
1: Hey, Heidi. Heidi's also a Rotarian here in Woodstock. So, hey, thank you for joining and playing tonight. We really appreciate that. Tonight's jackpot is, Heidi, what is that amount? 11,300?
2: I think it's 12,300.
1: 12,300,
2: I believe. Yep.
1: That is a big number. Oh, that's great. Listen, for our new players that are playing tonight, we have what we call loony numbers. What that means is if a loony number is called and there is a winner off that loony number, it's an extra $1,000 added to that game. So, for example, game one is $150. If it's a loony on that, it's an extra $1,000 on that. So our loony numbers are... Oh, Heidi, do you want to give out the loony numbers?
2: Corey's not wearing his glasses.
1: I have my contacts in, but they must be inside out.
2: Loony numbers for tonight are B2, B12, I16, I19, I30, N35, N44, G50, G56, G58, O63, and O70. And again, the jackpot for tonight is $12,300. Good luck, everybody.
1: Thank you, Heidi. Thank you for that. We're just waiting for the Rotarians at the bingo pit to start our first game. So our first game is game number one, which is one line and four corners. That is for $150. Again, if it's a loony number that's called, it's an extra $1,000 for that.
2: Whoop, whoop. We like to give those away.
1: We do. We do. Yes. Yeah. And our odd number, which is game number four, is B13, just so you know that. And we'll explain that a bit more when we get closer to game number four. We have Rotarian Emily that is in our bingo pit doing our streaming on Facebook and YouTube. And we're going to start with game number one. And our first ball for game number one is I-29. It's I-29. Wrong button.
2: Corey's in the driver's seat.
1: I-29. B6. B6. Our next ball is N33. N33, N33. G55. G55, G55. Back to the ends, N35. That's N35, N35. N45. That's N45, N45. I-16. I-16, I-16. One line and four corners. Back to the ends again, N32. That's N32, N32.
2: And if you are a winner, give us a call at 506-325-3033.
1: O-74. N37. N37, N37. N39. N39, N39. I-22. I-22, I-22. B-1. B-1. I-19. I-19, I-19. N-44. N-44, N-44. B-14, B-14, B-14.
2: And again, if you think you have a jackpot, give us a call.
1: O-61. O-61.
2: And the number to call is 506-325-3033.
1: We may have a potential winner, so we'll just hold tight to see if that caller does call in. What do we have while we're waiting for that, Heidi?
2: Well, I just wanted to tell people a thank you, actually, for the people who supported the Blood Donor Clinic today at the Best Western. I think it's about every 3 months, isn't it, Corey?
1: Yes, December is the next.
2: December is the next one, and the Rotary Club helps out with that. Shout out to Bob Stokes and Paul and... No, there's another one, and my apologies to whoever it is. But anyway,
1: Philip,
2: thank you. Yeah. Anyway, the quota for this week was 216. They had 210 donors, and first-time donors, they had 12 today. So thank you to all the donors who supported the Blood Donor Clinic. Mark your calendar for the next one, December 22nd and 23rd.
1: 073, we're going to continue on. So 073 is our next ball. 073. Thank you, Heidi.
2: No problem.
1: And I think that's at Best Western where we have the blood drive, right?
2: Correct.
1: Okay, next ball is G54. G54, G54.
2: That's correct. It's always at the Best Western. You can drop in or register online.
1: We may have a potential again, so... beautiful day today, Heidi.
2: Oh,
1: weather's
2: God.
1: just beautiful. Terrific.
2: Beautiful. I took my mom for a little drive along the river
1: tonight,
2: and it really was gorgeous. The trees are really
1: full.
2: Starting to turn, and
1: yeah.
2: Another week, I'd say, and they'll be in full fall bloom. Yeah.
1: Up to 24 degrees tomorrow and sunny.
2: Yes.
1: Beach weather.
2: Yeah, we should do it. And I think I heard the ding-dong, so I think there is a winner. We'll wait to find out who that winner is going to be. And in the meantime, I'm going to give you a few of our public service announcements. One of the cool things that I'm looking at here is drive-in movies that they're doing up in Bath at the Bath Fairgrounds. Admission is free, but by donation, proceeds going to a different charity each week. This Friday night, the movie is Cars. And the charity is We've Got Your Back River Valley. So, and I'm guessing that starts at dusk. Yes, starts at dusk. So, the week after the movie is Hocus Pocus, the closer we're getting to Halloween. So,
1: you know,
2: check it out.
1: A quick story. So, back in the day, some people in our listening audience will remember when Cummings had the drive in Upper Woodstock. And this is going back quite a few years, but, some good stories from back then. I was really young then, so not bad stories. But
2: I wish they'd reopen it. I drive down that river road and see it sometimes. It would be kind of cool, but nice to see. Also, just a reminder, the Sanctuary House Walk a Mile in Her Shoes is next Saturday, October 3rd. Actually, that's this Saturday, October 3rd already.
1: Yeah.
2: Tomorrow's October 1st. The walk begins at noon, starting at Townsview School, and I believe they're walking downtown. So it is a walk, a fundraiser to provide emergency shelter, safety planning, counseling, support for women and their children experience intimate partner violence. So if you are interested in participating, please do so. And congrats to the winner of game number one, Patricia.
1: Congratulations, Patricia. That closes game number one. So game number two is Any Two Lines. That is on your brown sheet. Any Two Lines. Our first ball for game number two is G53. G53, G53, G53. B8. B8. B8. N36. N36, N36. N36. G58. G58, G58. G48. G48, G48. I-22. I-22, I-22. N-32. N32, N32. Game number two, Any Two Lines. N37. N37, N37. I-30. I-30, I-30. I-23. I-23, I-23. N-38. N38, N38. N38. O-74. O-74, O-74. B-6. B-6. B-13. B-13, B-13. G-52. G-52, G-52. G-55. G-55, G-55. N-43. N43, N43. We may have a potential on that last ball, which was N43, which is not a loony number. I guess we have some players all the way up in Montreal playing tonight. Friends of Emily.
2: Fun. I always like to hear how far away people are.
1: Yes.
2: You know, playing Rotary Bingo, supporting our little community here. It's always appreciated.
1: Yeah. I know someone on St. James Street playing. Is that far away?
2: It's a little close. It's a little closer, yeah. And I did just want to throw out there that today was the 6th annual National Day of Truth and Reconciliation, Corey, today, yeah. An orange shirt day.
1: Yes. Hold that note. Our next ball is B15. B15, B15. B15. I-27. I-27, I-27. I-27. O-75. O-75, O-75. O-75. May have a winner on 075. That is not a lonely number either, Heidi.
2: No, potential. I guess we'll just have to wait and see if it's an actual winner. But
1: if you are a winner, you can reach us at 506-325-3033.
2: Somebody be waiting.
1: Rotarians are standing by.
2: That's right. Mm-hmm. And have the number, if you are calling in, the number that's in your free spot, there's like a 5-digit number in there in the middle of your card. That's what they're going to want to know when you call in so that we can verify if you are a winner. So I was saying that today was the 6th annual National Day of Truth and Reconciliation today, which coincides with the Orange Shirt Day. So hopefully everyone got a chance to observe that today.
1: Okay, we've been told to keep going, so our next ball is N35. N35, N35. Again, this is any two lines on your brown sheet.
2: Yeah. And 35 is a loony.
1: Oh, it is.
2: So my fingers are crossed that we will get a winner on this one.
1: Yes. That would be an extra $1,000 if we do have a winner on that ball.
2: Mm-hmm. So Truth and Reconciliation, as I said, this is the 6th annual holiday this year. And the orange shirt day, and it coincides, and it's all to do with survivors of the residential school. So
1: yes,
2: we do want to recognize that today.
1: We do. We did have a winner. So Heidi, what else can we talk about before we start game number 3?
2: I did want to mention just quickly again about Walk a Mile in Your Shoes. That's this Saturday. There are walks going on in Woodstock, Heartland, Plaster Rock, Perth Andover, Florenceville. So you can join a walk wherever you are if you're in any one of those communities. Starts at noon here in Woodstock, starting from Townsview School, and they walk downtown. Again, that is to benefit the Sanctuary House.
1: Looks like a great weather for that day, a great event, good cause, and good exercise.
2: For sure. I'm also seeing something. This is the time of the year. The harvest suppers are starting, the fall dinners. There's one at the Pembroke Hall on Sunday this week from 3 to 6 p.m. Menu includes turkey, potatoes, dressing, squash, and a roll. You can get takeout if you like. And this is out by donation this year. So
1: Make
2: your way out to the Pembroke Hall.
1: Pembroke Hall, yes. We had a great meal tonight at the Bingo Pit before we came down. Ellie McClellan cooked smoked meatloaf, which I've never had before, on the Traeger.
2: Me neither.
1: And
2: yeah.
1: Potatoes, and Heidi did the gravy, and it was all good.
2: Yes. Another thing I'm reading here that we should know about is on Saturday, October 3rd, that's this Saturday, there's a fly-in at the Woodstock Airport. old classic cars, lots of different airplanes, a barbecue lunch, live music, there's bouncy castles for the kids, and airplane rides. So everybody's welcome to that. It goes from 10 to 2 p.m. out at the Woodstock Airport, which is out in Newbridge, just on the other side of the river.
1: I went to that one year. I took my son, and it was actually, not actually, it was really good.
2: Did you go up in a airplane ride?
1: Negative.
2: That would be kind of fun. I'd like to try that. And guess what? This I don't really like to see other than it is fun. The ice is back in at the Air Motor Center. If it's not already in, it's going to be very soon because they're having free public skates starting October 10th. That's like only 10 days away.
1: So yes.
2: They're going to be on Saturdays and Sundays from 3:30 to 5 starting October 10th. They're free, but they are asking for a donation of a food, non-perishable food item or cash donation for the Valley Food Bank. So that's at the Air Motor Center. Saturdays and Sundays for in October, November, and December starting October 10th.
1: Wow, that's a great update.
2: Yeah.
1: Different events going on in our neighborhood up and down the River Valley. If you do have an announcement you'd like to have us mention on air, you can email us that before each Wednesday at woodstockradiobingo@gmail.com, and we'll try our best to get that information out there for you.
2: And congrats to the winners of game number 2, Laura and Betty and Corey. That was on the loony.
1: Right. So divided by 2, how much is that?
2: Oh, God, don't make me do the math. 1150 divided by 2.
1: You can do it.
2: A little under 600.
1: Is it 575?
2: 575.
1: Yes.
2: Yep.
1: Congratulations to both Laura and Betty. So game number 3 is Any Two Corners, which is also called the Poetry Stamp. And that first ball for that is 066. 066066. That is on your red pinkish card sheet. G54, G54. G54. I-22. I-22, I-22. G-55. G-55, G-55. G-57. G57, G57. B13. B13, B13. B10. B10. B10. I-20. I-20, I-20. O-72. O-72, O-72. Another O coming up, O-62. O-62, O-62. I-16. I-16, I-16. O-71. O-71, O-71. B-9. B9.
2: Corey, when we were talking about the blood donor clinic, I don't know if we gave a shout out to Bob for his birthday today.
1: We did not.
2: Bob Stokes, happy birthday.
1: Nick's ball is B6. B6. That is Bob Stokes, Rotarian. If you know Bob, send him a happy birthday.
2: That's right.
1: B11. B11, B11. Bob's been doing the blood drive for us for over 30 years.
2: Wow. Wow.
1: Big commitment.
2: That's amazing. That is a big commitment.
1: B11 was the last ball. Oh, 73. 073, 073.

0: may be a possible winner. Again, this is game three, any two corners, postage stamp. Like Heidi had mentioned, if you are a winner, when you do call in, there's a number at the middle of the of your card on the free. That's the number that we need when you call in. While we are waiting to see if there is a winner, game four is our ball number for game four is B13. So you can go to your sheet and anything that ends with a three, you can dob that off. And that's for game number four. So we do have a winner, I guess, Heidi.
1: Yes. We're just waiting to see who that was, who the lucky winner was. While we're waiting, I'm going to tell you about the Furball Dinner and Auction that's being held Thursday, November 12th at 6 p.m. at the Knights of Columbus Hall in Woodstock. Tickets are $40. They can be purchased at Feeds and Needs, Vanity Flair, Bunting's in Woodstock, and from any of the Carlton County Animal Shelter board members. The turkey dinner that's catered by Smoyd's Kitchen. There's going to be live and silent auction, door prizes, and a 50-50 draw. So hope to see you guys there Thursday, November 12th.
0: You know, there's lots of options for places to eat. They're raising money for different events in the community, isn't there?
1: Yeah. I like this one. It's called the Furball Dinner.
0: I know. It's great.
1: Furball Dinner and Auction. Mm. And I think we do have a winner from game number three. Looks like Justin.
0: Justin. Yes, congratulations.
1: Congratulations, Justin.
0: Was that a lucky number? I don't believe it was.
1: I'm not sure. Oh. If it was, though, they'll let us know. But I did not get that message. But a winner regardless. And we're talking about dinners. There's another one in Coldstream. Harvest Supper, a roast turkey with all the fixings, Saturday, October 24th, for $15 a person.
0: Well, that closes game number three, so we'll jump into game number four. Again, wild number for game number four is B13. So any number that ends in a three on your card, you can dial that off now. So that would be 3, 13, 23, 33, 43, 53, 63, and 73. This is your purple card, game number four. And we're going to start with our first ball for game number four is 069. This is any two lines with the wild number 069. B5. You know, the single syllable numbers is hard to sound excited when you're saying it, right?
1: I know.
0: It's a lonely five.
1: A lonely five.
0: And the next one is a lonely eight.
1: Hopefully they're lucky numbers.
0: Yes. Yes, B8 is our next one. B8. G54, G54, G54, I24, I24, I24. N34, N34, N34. What's your favorite ice cream, Heidi?
1: Oh.
0: B15.
1: I'll think about it.
0: B15, B15.
1: There's so many. I know it's kind of boring, but probably butter pecan.
0: Ooh.
1: I do like pecans.
0: N36, N36, N36.
1: Also like the salted caramel.
0: That is, yeah, with apple pie.
1: N36. Why do you ask, Corey, about my favorite ice cream?
0: Another N, N45, N45, N45. Well, last time I was on air, the radio, it was Susan and I, and we started talking about food.
1: Oh, I thought maybe you had ice cream hidden away here somewhere.
0: No. We may have a possible. So, favorite dessert?
1: Key lime pie. You?
0: Key lime pie?
1: Key lime pie. Love it. Coconut cream pie.
0: Oh, I have a few. Lemon, apple, blueberry, raspberry, coconut.
1: Yeah, those are all good ones, honestly.
0: Winners. Yeah. Yeah.
1: What's your favorite ice cream?
0: You know what? The traditional vanilla seems to work for me.
1: Really?
0: Yeah.
1: You like the French vanilla or the vanilla bean? Like, yeah.
0: French vanilla, yeah.
1: Yeah, that's not bad either.
0: It was good with pie, probably.
1: True enough.
0: Right?
1: True enough. Mm. Especially with a pie.
0: I'm not a big ice cream guy.
1: No, I must say, I'm not a huge one, but...
0: We're going to keep going on. We didn't have a winner, so our next ball is G47. G47. G47.
1: But once or twice in the summer year, I like to go for ice cream.
0: G50. G50. G50. Favorite snack, like at night, watching a movie or TV?
1: Pretzels, definitely.
0: Pretzels?
1: Pretzels, yep.
0: I did not see that coming.
1: Yep.
0: Yeah. My nemesis is chips.
1: I like the salt, for sure. Yeah.
0: Oh, we know we don't have a winner on that one, so we're going to continue on. 070. 070. 070. And there'll probably be a few winners on that, I'm guessing, because we're getting higher in the count of balls pulled. But
1: any chance that is a Looney? 070, I think.
0: It is. Think. That is a potential on that for Looney's.
1: Fingers crossed.
0: Yeah, yeah. Toes crossed. So we do give you the permission, the listeners, to during the break to go grab a little snack.
1: Some pretzels. Or some chips for Corey.
0: Yes. Yeah.
1: What kind of chips are your favorite?
0: Oh, just, you know what? I really like onion dip, so plain chips.
1: Plain chips with dip.
0: Yeah.
1: I hear you. I like the Ripple lightly salted ones.
0: Yeah.
1: Are my favorite.
0: Mm.
1: If I was going to eat chips or pretzels.
0: Yeah. I'm starting to get hungry, Heidi.
1: Mm.
0: 070 was the last ball pulled. We're waiting to see if we do have some winners. There are potentials. It sounds like there is someone on the line. So our Rotarians are doing their homework. And
1: I'm pretty full from dinner tonight. Allie made it. Was good, but it's like, it was a big meal.
0: Oh,
1: meatloaf and mashed potatoes.
0: The gravy was the best.
1: And some pretty good gravy, I do have to say, for myself.
0: Was it gravy from a package?
1: Maybe.
0: Oh, it was delicious. Oh, so we have the, we're going to keep to continue here. So our next ball is 071. 071. 071.
1: I'm sure we'll have a winner soon here.
0: And 71 is not a loony.
1: Oh. Wah-wah.
0: Sure, they're busy in the pit taking phone calls because there are some potentials on this last ball that was pulled.
1: Big shout out to all the players playing bingo tonight up and down the valley. We really appreciate all our regular players and our new players.
0: Yeah. Yeah, and all the stores that sell our cards.
1: That's right.
0: Yeah.
1: All up and down the valley, everywhere from Plaster Rock to
0: Nakowick,
1: yeah, up and down the valley.
0: Oh, we're going to continue on. Wow. Our next ball is, so there's still a chance, N35.
1: Aha, uh-huh, which is a loony as well.
0: N35, N35. Yes, you're right. That is a potential winner on a loony too. I'm glad I'm not on the phones tonight.
1: Yeah.
0: Yeah.
1: It's always disappointing to tell people they're not winners. Yes. I think we're going to have lots of potentials.
0: I think so, too.
1: Yep.
0: Yeah.
1: And we're just waiting to confirm if we do.
0: And that's good because it is a loony. If there's multiple winners, that will be an extra $1,000 split between them, right?
1: That's right.
0: So we do have a winner. Wow, that is great. So before we jump to the next game, Heidi, what else can you tell us? for the Valley.
1: Well, I do want to say a thank you to everyone in the community that came out on Saturday to the Woodstock Bowlicade for the Big Brothers Big Sisters Bowl for Kids. It was a great success, raised over $50,000 for kids in our community. So big thank you to everyone who came out and supported that event. I think that was the third annual Bowl for Kids. And yeah, what else? Again, I'm going to throw out there about the Walk a Mile in Her Shoes, which is this Saturday. The walk in Woodstock starts at noon. It's a fundraiser for the Sanctuary House. Just meet up at the Townsview School and walk downtown and help that great cause in our community. And again, there's walks going on in Woodstock, Heartland, Plaster Rock, Perth Andover, and Florenceville. I'm sure if you go online, you can get more details about where those walks start. But they begin at noon. So, not too early in the morning. I think people can get out for that.
0: What was the other announcement you had earlier about the drive-in? Where was that?
1: Oh, yeah, that's at the Bath Fairgrounds. Mm-hmm. It's on Friday night. And this Friday night, what movie did I say? I think I said Cars. Yes, Cars. So it starts at dusk. There's no cost to go to these movies. They are sponsored by McCain and Home Zone Electronics. And every one that they do is admission by donation to a different charity each week. And this week's is for We've Got Your Back River Valley. So if you can come out and go see a drive-in movie, which is a lot of fun, and, you know, just do an admission by donation. And I don't even know where the Bath Fairgrounds are, but I'd like to go check that out. Never been there.
0: That sounds like fun. So I mentioned earlier about the Upper Woodstock where Cummings had a drive-in years ago. And I think the last movie I saw there, my parents took me. I was in grade 5 or 6, and my neighbor friend went with us and had no idea what the movie was. So we pulled in, movie started. You know what movie it was?
1: No.
0: Porky's.
1: Oh, no. You went to Porky's with your parents.
0: It was. I learned a lot that night.
1: That's awesome. And I'm old enough just to know what that movie's about. Right, everyone's Googling that at home right now.
0: Yeah.
1: But yes.
0: Mom kept saying,
1: oh, goodness.
0: Well, we got to go. We got to go. But Dad wanted to stay. But
1: that's hilarious.
0: Yeah. Yeah.
1: Oh,
0: funny
1: goodness.
0: Story. Yeah.
1: Oh, that is a good one. I won't forget that one. Mm-hmm.
0: We have some winners there, Heidi.
1: Yes. Congratulations to Jennifer, Kim, and Mary for the winners on game number 4.
0: And that was a loony as well.
1: Yes.
0: Right? That's
1: awesome.
0: Great. Great. That closes game number 4. So we're jumping game number 5, which is all around the free. So no B's or O's on this game. And it is your black sheet. Make sure it's your black sheet. Our first ball for game number 5 is G53. G53, G53.
1: I can't believe you saw Porky's with your parents.
0: I-22.
1: Oh, goodness.
0: I-22. I-22. I know, right? G-59. G-59, G-59.
1: You know, I may have even heard a rumor that that could reopen. That drive-in in Woodstock. That would be cool if it was true.
0: G-55. G-55. G-55. That was a Canadian movie, by the way.
1: No way.
0: It was, yeah. Highest gross Canadian movie, I believe, all time. I-18.
1: You are a font of information tonight, Corey.
0: Just call me Cliff Clavin.
1: Mm.
0: I-18. I-18. I-18.
1: And hopefully our viewers get that reference as well.
0: I-26. I-26, I-26.
1: Kind of shows our age, Corey.
0: It does.
1: Just a little bit.
0: I'm trying to do the math how old I was when I saw that movie. I-21. Grade 5.
1: Grade 5, you're would be like...
0: I-21.
1: 10 or 11?
0: Yeah.
1: Yeah. Definitely too young.
0: I-21. G-49. G-49, G-49. I think that's before they had ratings.
1: Must have been.
0: Yeah.
1: Must have been.
0: G-49. Oh, I'll never forget that. N-42. N42, N42. It's a great movie. N42.
1: Definitely memorable.
0: I-29. I-29, I-29. N40, N40, N40, another N, N36, N36, N36. N38, N38, N38. Again, this is on your black card all around the free for $150. N44, N44, N44. Lots of N's, N43, N43, N43. What's your favorite movie? I know it's hard to pick one.
1: It is.
0: Okay, so comedy.
1: So I Married an Axe Murderer with Mike. Yep. Mike Myers.
0: Yes.
1: It was one of my favorites.
0: Yeah, that was a good movie.
1: Yep.
0: Yeah. Dumb and Dumber.
1: Yeah.
0: Just the crazy humor in that, right?
1: Yep.
0: And others as well. But yeah. Yeah.
1: There's some good ones. Favorite TV show?
0: Oh. Mr. Dress Up. Absolutely.
1: That was a movie recently, too. Yeah.
0: We're going to continue on. I-25. I-25. I-25. Your favorite TV show?
1: Probably Reacher on Amazon Prime. One of my favorites.
0: That's kind of a... Yeah, is that... Considered that. That's a miniseries.
1: Kind of. I'll call it.
0: That is a great... Filmed in Canada, too.
1: Yes.
0: Yeah.
1: Yes. I agree. One of my favorites. I read all the books, so I do like that series.
0: Mm-hmm.
1: And there's a spinoff called Neely.
0: Oh, yeah.
1: One of the characters. It's really good, too.
0: Yeah. The last ball was I-25. We may have a winner. We're just going to hold tight and verify that before we can end the game.
1: Yeah,
0: Matrix was a movie that really, back in the day, blew me away.
1: Yeah.
0: Well, we do have a winner, so we'll have the Rotarians at the Bingo Pit get some information on the winner. So what else can you... what other wisdom... Can you share for the valley?
1: I don't know about wisdom, but I can tell you the next drive-in movie after Cars this Friday is going to be Hocus Pocus on October 9th. And that is going to benefit the Valley Food Bank. So again, it's admission by donation. If you bring some non-perishable food items, they would love for you to come and watch a movie starting at dusk. And these are, Hocus Pocus. There's no ratings on these, but I'd say these are family-friendly movies.
0: Yes.
1: Yeah, so Hocus Pocus is the next one. Good. And they've already played Zootopia 2, Toy Story 5. This week is Cars, and next week is Hocus Pocus.
0: That's at 200 Main Street in Bath.
1: That's
0: the location.
1: Okay.
0: Yeah.
1: Yes, and what else have I got here? And don't forget, this Sunday, which is the Harvest Supper at the Pembroke Hall, that is by donation, and it's a turkey meal with all the fixings, and I'm sure there's some dessert to go along with that. and that is from 3 to 6 p.m. And there is takeout available for that as well.
0: Do we have a winner, Heidi?
1: Yes, we do. Whitney. Congratulations, Whitney.
0: Was that a loony? I don't believe it was.
1: I don't believe so.
0: Oh, okay. That closes game number 5. So game number 6, if you win on the first 4 balls pulled, it's worth $200. Then after that, it goes back to 150. So our first ball for game number 6 is I-22. I-22, I-22.

0: G51. Did you want to do this game?
1: Good. I'll wait for the jackpot.
0: Okay. Okay. That's coming right up. G51 is the last ball. O74. O74. B12, I think that's the fourth ball. B12, B12.
1: Yep.
0: We may have a winner or two.
1: That would be good.
0: And that, guess what? That's a loony number.
1: No way.
0: It is.
1: So guess what? Not only is it a $200 prize, but plus an extra $1,000.
0: Yes.
1: That would be awesome.
0: B12 is the last ball.
1: Wait and see if anyone wins the BIGO game.
0: This is one line anyway.
1: That's right.
0: Your turquoise card should be the only card that hasn't been daubed off yet, because this card's for game 6 and 7.
1: Yes. Yep. We're going to continue on from game 6 on to game 7. If we have a winner for the BIGO game, we're just waiting to confirm if we do have a winner.
0: We're going to continue on.
1: Bummer.
0: So no winners for that. $200. Our next ball is N34. N34, N34.
1: So we are just looking for one line anyway.
0: Which is not a loony number. Last ball was N34. Favorite sports movie, Heidi? Could be anything, right?
1: What's the one?
0: Secretariat, that's a sports movie.
1: Well, kind See of, that? Kind of. I was going to, I'll have to think about that one.
0: Yeah.
1: Let me think.
0: Oh, we're going to continue on. So our next ball is I-17. I-17, I-17. I-17.
1: I'm going to have to say Happy Gilmore or Dodgeball.
0: Yeah, two of my funny good ones, yes.
1: Funny yeah. sports movies.
0: Yeah. I-17 is the last ball. For me, it was one of them is For Love of the Game. It's a Kevin Costner movie. It's a great movie.
1: That's the baseball one?
0: Yes, yes. Yes, Rudy is a good movie, sport movie as well. Thank you, William. Oh, we may have a winner for that. So
1: I think
0: our,
1: we definitely do.
0: Rotarians are going to verify that for us.
1: We'll find out who that winner was.
0: Yeah. So what else do we want to talk about? Food or public announcement or movies or?
1: Let's talk about the weather. Because was it beautiful today or
0: what? It was beautiful.
1: Honestly, and even nicer tomorrow.
0: Yeah.
1: Which is a bummer because I have to go to work tomorrow. But I'm glad today was a holiday.
0: You're sounding a little... Your throat sounds sore, though.
1: I know. Maybe a little.
0: You sure you need to go in tomorrow?
1: Maybe. Yeah, I better. But I will go out and go for a walk, I think, outside here and there. Because I think when I drove in here, they said 74 degrees Fahrenheit, which I'm not sure what that is.
0: 24 Celsius.
1: My God, are you just like a math
0: full
1: dude?
0: Full of knowledge.
1: You are.
0: Full
1: so
0: of knowledge.
1: 24 degrees Celsius.
0: My middle name's Encyclopedia.
1: That's pretty good for
0: the
1: October 1st.
0: The younger ones won't know what that is.
1: Well, true enough.
0: Yeah.
1: We'd have to say Wikipedia now, Corey.
0: Right.
1: Not encyclopedia.
0: Wow, that's smooth.
1: Yeah. Did
0: smooth.
1: You piece that? Oh, it's nice.
0: It was, yeah. Yeah, beautiful day today and tomorrow. And we are, hate to say it, but probably running out of these type of days, right?
1: Yeah. I don't want to think about it. Yeah. There was a winner there. Game number 6, Roxanne, congratulations.
0: All right, Heidi, you want to jump in for game number 7 for the jackpot?
1: For game number 7, yeah. And, this is a blackout card on the same turquoise sheet. We're going to continue on. If we can get a full blackout card in 50 numbers or less, you will win the jackpot tonight, which is $12,300. And the next ball called is 065. 065. 065. So my fingers are crossed that someone's going to win the jackpot tonight. Next up is 071. 071. 071. So if you can win this in 50 balls or less, full blackout on your card, you will win the jackpot. $12,300. Next up, we have an N. N41. N41. N41. Next up, we have an I. I25. I25. I25. And if the jackpot doesn't go, Corey, we do give it a nice consolation prize regardless.
0: Yes, we do.
1: G50 is our next ball called. G50. What's the consolation prize tonight, Corey?
0: Well, let me do the math. It'd be $1,230.
1: I'm telling you, you're good at math thing there, yeah. G50 was the last number called. G50. We're going to call another G here. G56. G56. G 56. I imagine a lot of people are wondering what they would do with a jackpot of $12,300. Next up, we have a G, G47, G47, G47. We're sticking with the G's again. Moving on to G55 this time. G55. G55. G55. Next up we have a G. G49. G49. G49. G49. Next up, we have an I-23. I-23.

0: 10:35. And finally, we get a B. B13. B13.
1: Can you say the next ball in French and English?
0: I can try.
1: Okay.
0: Si tu veux. B13. B6. B6. Just for you, Corey. B6. B6.
1: Not bad.
0: And right next door, we have another B, B7. B7. B7. Next up, we have an N, N31, N31, N31. Next up, we have an I, I-28.
1: We have a shout-out and a happy birthday to Celine.
0: Happy birthday.
1: Hope you had a large day. We will not say what your age is.
0: Next up, we have an O. O-63. That was the 25th ball called, so we're halfway through the 50 numbers that we need for a blackout to win the jackpot. And next up, we have a G, G46. G46, G46. Another G, G53. G53. G53. Next up, we have an O, O72. So let's fill that card in 50 numbers or less for the big jackpot of $12,300.
1: It's a lot of pie.
0: It is. And ice cream. Next up is N, N38, N38, N38, N38. Next up we have an I, I-26, I-26. And just so you, all of you guys know, we have given this jackpot away a few times last year, so it is doable.
1: Three times.
0: Mm-hmm. Three times. That's amazing. O-69.
1: Not to brag, 69. But I gave away two of those.
0: Two of them?
1: Yeah. I was asked to leave Rotary.
0: That's a lot of jackpot going out there. Next up, we have a G-54. G-54. Well, I'd like to try and beat your record there, Corey. That would be awesome.
1: Me too.
0: Like to give it away once anyway. G-54 was the last number called. And we're moving on to N, N32. N32. We love to see money go back to our community in the way of prizes, and we help out a lot of community projects. So thank you for playing.
1: Yeah.
0: Next up, we have an N, N43. N43. N43. N43. Next up, we have an O, O61. O61. What's the biggest jackpot you gave away, Corey?
1: It's 13-something.
0: Oh, nice. Yeah. So that last ball called was an O61. And next up, we have an I-19. I-19.
1: I think it was 13,600, something like that.
0: Wow. Yeah. I-19. Next up, we have a G, G60, G60, G60,
1: and the winners that we have, they'll tell us what they're going to use it on. It's always something really that they needed. Right?
0: Yeah. It's always nice to hear. Next up, we have a B, B1.

0: B1. B1. Next up, we have a G, G57. G57, G57. G57. Up next, we have an O, 67. That was a 40th ball called, so we have 10 more to try and win that jackpot tonight.
1: 5 loonies left.
0: That'd be all right, too, wouldn't it? Yeah. Next up, we have a G, G59. G59. G59. G59. Next up, we have an N, N39. N39. N39. Right next door, N40 is the next number called. N40. N40. Right close by again, another N, N42. N42. Another N coming up, N45 on 45th ball call, and it's number 45. N45. N45. 5 balls to go, people. I hope we're getting close. Next up, we have an O, O62. O62. 4 more balls to call. Next up, we have an I16. I16.
1: There's 3 loonies left, I think.
0: 3 loonies left. 3 balls to go. B15. Next up, we have an I27. I27.
1: Here comes the drum roll.
0: I-27. Let's hear the drum roll, Corey. 1 ball to go. I hope someone is close. That last ball called was I-27. And the 50th ball called tonight is another I-21. I-21. I-21. Not sure we're going to have a winner. Looks like we're continuing on. So we're playing on for the consolation. And the next ball called is N36. N36. N36. So the prize is 10% of our jackpot. So $1,230. B8. Next number called. B8. So the first person to fill your card, black it out, will win the consolation prize of $1,230. Next up is B3. Next ball called is an N37. And we are hearing from the bingo pit that we may have a potential winner on N37. We're going to wait and see if that is a confirmed winner. N37 is not a loony. But still, the consolation prize of $1,230 would still be pretty darn good.
1: Would be great, yes.
0: It would be great. Yeah.
1: So we gave out a birthday wish, but I guess she stepped out of the room when we said that. So happy birthday to Celine.
0: Happy birthday,
1: Hope you
0: Celine.
1: Had... And have a large day, and we won't say what your age is, but happy birthday.
0: Because Corey knows better. That's right.
1: Sometimes.
0: So that last ball called was N37, and we're just waiting to confirm if we do have a winner on game number 7, which is a full blackout. On